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There's one day here and the next day gone. Sometimes you bend, sometimes you stand. 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Come